What you mean turn it down? Say that again, I'ma burn this down. Rest in peace to the man that falls off next. And I ain't scared of the wall of death, cause Satan knows. When it comes to judgment day, I'ma drape him up and rip all his clothes, beat him up and take all his holes.

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0: Oh, okay.
1: I am not in the mood for this shit tonight.
0: Listen, there's something I have to...
1: I have to be up at 5 a.m.
0: You make it sound like I got the wrong number.
1: Well, maybe you should stop calling then.
0: But I had another weird dream about you.
1: What?
0: It's like the same thing just keeps happening.

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1: The third world is not poor. You don't go to poor countries to make money.

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Everything I break. 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

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I fear us, nearing the end. But I can't comprehend my fears, wisdom. I fear him, yeah. 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I fear the colour of my kin. 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Yo, they said that it was all that you could be if you were black. Playing ball or maybe rap. And they would say it like a fact.

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0: Did your parents not wish you to go forward to life and light rather than backward to death and darkness?
1: How do I find myself and the light?
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0: 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Some place you wouldn't know probably. 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
1: Nobody. Nobody. Nobody.

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This journey has its ups, its downs, its paradoxes. 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

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Check this shit out.